0: 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The mountain, the mountain, the mountain, just name the mountain, all the good soul that's come to rest. The mountain. The mountain,
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